0: you're listening to Dance With Us now.
1: Toy Tonics with Capote on M-A-D-U-A-O.

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We'll be back tomorrow at 1 a.m. Stay with us.

party under the bridge, party at the restaurant, party at the club, party in the day, party in my house, party on the way to the party at the park, party in the bush, party under the bridge, party at the restaurant, party at the club, party in the day, party in my house, party on the park, party in the bush, party under the bridge, party at the restaurant, party at the club, party in the day, 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

0: 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This is something special for you. This is something special for you. 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

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Party under the bridge. Party at the restaurant. Party at the club. Party in the day. Party in my house. Party on the way to the party at the park. Party in the bush. Party under the bridge. Party at the restaurant. Party at the club. Party in the day. Party in my house. Party on the park. Party in the bush. Party under the bridge. Party at the restaurant. Party at the club. Party in the day. Party in my house. Party on the way to the

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che l'avete appena ascoltata qui su M2O, più musica. One day, baby, we'll be old. So baby, we'll be old. Think about the stories that we could have told.

party under the bridge, party at the restaurant, party at the club, party in the day, party at my house, party on the way to the party at the park, party in the bush, party under the bridge, party at the restaurant, party at the club, party in the day, party at my house, party on the park, party in the bush, party under the bridge, party at the restaurant, party at the club, party in the day, party at my house, party on the way to the

0: Party in the bush, party under the bridge, party at the restaurant, party at the club, party in the day, party in my house, party on the way to the park. Party in the bush, party under the bridge, party at the restaurant, party at the club, party in the day, party in my house, party on the day.
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